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0: It
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There's Rick Astley, Never Gonna Give You Up. I'm Keith Stevens, and of course, we are here all weekend long with the songs you know and the songs you love, like Fleetwood Mac and Dreams. I am Keith Stevens.

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0: Michael Jackson, Don't Stop Till You Get Enough. Got a feeling that Michael Jackson biopic will be in the top three again.
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0: There's Queen, and another one bites the dust from the game. 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That one's got some rock. It's got some disco like that song, and of course, they brought back the return of rockabilly with Crazy Little Thing Called Love.
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0: King Harvest dancing in the moonlight. It's Keith Stevens. Hope you guys have a great weekend. Plan getting the latest scuttlebutt, if I can use that word on the radio, on the iPhones that are coming out in September. I know it's May, but reportedly just three models. Obviously, the 18 is coming, and something they keep referring to as the Ultra, which is supposed to be the most expensive iPhone ever. And yes, this is supposed to be the one that's going to be a foldable phone, which if you buy it, of course, I'm sure they'll have initial breakage with the hinges.
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2: 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The National Weather Service is predicting above-normal significant wildland fire potential for this month and June. Flagstaff has received 26.9 inches of snow this winter, which is well below the normal 89 inches of snow. In response, the Coconino National Forest formed a 12-person National Fire Prevention Education Team who will provide fire safety messaging and support forest prevention efforts. The Know Before You Go and Drown, Stir, Feel campaign is aimed at addressing the leading causes of wildfires, abandoned campfires. The public is reminded to check Forest Service websites for any restrictions that may be in place before heading out. Campfires should never be left unattended. Douse and stir campfires with water and dirt. If the fire is still warm, repeat the process until it's cool to the back of your hand. April and May are the months when human-caused fires typically occur. AAA Arizona says gas prices in Arizona climbed another 17 cents this week for an average of $4.84 per gallon. The cost is $1.55 higher than it was at this time last year. Nationally, gas prices rose 25 cents for an average of $4.55 per gallon. Nationwide, pump prices are now $1.40 higher than they were a year ago and have reached the highest price they've been since 2022, when the national average peaked at $5.01. Phoenix has the highest price in the state at $4.94, while Tucson has the lowest at $4.73. The national average per kilowatt hour of electricity at a public EV charging station remained the same at 41 cents. In Arizona, the average is 43 cents. Yavapai County launches new Geographic Information Systems, or GIS, interactive map, which the county says offers an updated digital platform, making it easier to understand and use. The county is asking residents to try it out and tell them about their experience. Comments about the new GIS will be taken from May 11th through June 12th. And Prescott National Forest officials say mastication equipment will be working on 603 acres of the forest over the next 6 weeks. The project area sits west of Blue Ranch, east of Quail Springs, and just west of Cottonwood. That's news from Yavapai Broadcasting.
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5: Well, happy Friday to you. Another sunny day today. Some breeziness this afternoon. Wind gusts occasionally up to the 15 mile per hour range. Going to be a warm one today. A lot of sunshine. Heating is up in Flagstaff to 76. Sedona 91. Prescott 85. Cottonwood's high today, 95 degrees.
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0: Love the fact that the drum loops in that song are actually from Night Fever from the Bee Gees, Saturday Night Fever soundtrack, of course.
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0: Ace of Base, they had a couple hits in the mid-90s, a group out of Sweden, and All That She Wants. Well, Mother's Day coming up on Sunday. Here is one of the reasons why we're celebrating. You ready? Researchers looked at 2,000 American moms with kids between 5 and 12 and found out the average hours moms are working per week is 98. That is the equivalent of 2.5 full-time jobs. Average mom gets going around 6:23 a.m. and work does not stop until 8:31 p.m.
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0: There's a trance from Saturday Night Fever. I'm Keith Stevens. Just did a rewatch of that one recently, and much like with Valley Girl, although Saturday Night Fever is not part of my summer movie viewing plans, I watched Valley Girl recently, the 80s movie, and I said, if aliens want to come down and see what life was like in 1983, that's the movie. Well, if those same aliens wanted to dive back to the late 70s and say, what was disco like? Pop that baby into their alien Blu-ray player, and they would have known the full story.
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That was kind of an optimistic love song from Huey Lewis in the News. Do you believe in love? And now we play Blondie that talks about it being a pain in the you-know-what. From Parallel Lines, it's Keith Stevens.

0: There's Foreigner from Foreigner 4 and Jukebox Hero. I'm Keith Stevens. Miss those jukeboxes? Go to your favorite diner. Remember, each booth in some places had their own little jukebox, a little mini one where you could kind of go from page to page. You hear a little flap, flap. That's the best sound that I'm able to make. I still think jukeboxes were never really made to be something that held CDs. It wasn't quite as glamorous. When I think of jukeboxes, of course, I think back to the opening of Happy Days.
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0: There's Chicago, and they had all those big ballad hits thanks to producer David Foster, and you're the inspiration. 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

0: Don Henley and the boys of summer. I'm Keith Stevens. Speaking of summer, we are only 2 weeks away from being into Memorial Day weekend. Memorial Day, by the way, is May 25th. Speaking of the boys of summer, ABS, that is the balls and strikes, the automated call that they can do. You know, they can challenge. They tap their little helmets or their hats to see if it's a ball or a strike. Seems to be an overwhelming hit. Maybe not so much with the people that want to make the game go by quicker, but I personally like it.
1: From Central Arizona, KKLD.
2: 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It appears by its own numbers, the U.S. government seems insolvent. 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Add it all up, and it looks like the U.S. owes more than $130 trillion it doesn't have. 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

0: Earth, Wind & Fire, I'm Keith Stevens. This story sounds a little too 70s movie to me, minus the tech part. Inventors are working on a beanie that reads your mind. Ooh, scary. The hat comes lined with 100,000 EEG sensors, which will translate electrical signals from your brain into usable data for an AI model. Ooh, here comes AI yet again. All meant to transcribe your thoughts into digital text at a rate of 30 words per minute.
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Bill Collins, I'm Keith Stevens. Into the weekend we go, and we can celebrate the birthday of this guy tomorrow. Billy Joel turning 77. Here's Big Shot. I'm Keith Stevens.

0: Are you enjoying all these great songs? Press 1 for yes. Or, wait, never mind. 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

0: There's Bananarama, as they used to call themselves in Cruel Summer. I'm Keith Stevens. Yeah, I was saying that we are getting ready in a couple weeks for Memorial Day, the unofficial kickoff of summer, and many of us have lofty goals to catch up on our reading. Now, this is going to be a good summer to do that because it is going to be America's 250 on July 4th. Yeah, celebrating. And I can see, as I've been doing some research, there's going to be a lot of books about American history, as there were, obviously, in 1976. The only problem is, if you don't have a big attention span, some of these books tend to be lengthy.
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0: Coast Traveler and Run Around. I'm Keith Stevens. As you wrap up your work week, you might think to yourself, being an employee always seems to show enthusiasm at work. Might seem like the best way to succeed. Well, new research suggests that it could end up, in fact, backfiring. When supervisors were asked who they'd assign extra work to, a majority said, the office cheerleader, because they always act so happy to be there.
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0: There are the cars and good times roll. I'm Keith Stevens. Mother's Day coming up on Sunday. Are you ready to go? I always speak to the sons and the husbands, etc. Don't wait till the last minute to get a card. I mentioned on the show yesterday, but I know how you are. According to Motherly, what are the things that help save a mother's sanity? The top items on the, quote here, sanity saver list include baby wipes and wet wipes, obviously, if you've got little ones there. Also, iPads, kids' TV shows, drive-through meals, and yes, coffee, Netflix, and yes, the help of grandparents and you babysitters.
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Into the weekend we go. 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I'm Keith Stevens. 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

0: Daryl Hall, John Oates, Rich Girl, I'm Keith Stevens. 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

0: Cranberries linger. I'm Keith Stevens. Hesitant to let your friends play matchmaker? 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Well, according to this university study, though, they found that people were twice as likely to find a date through friends and family than through the bar scene. Who's doing the bar scene? Do you know how many dating apps are out here in 2026? My answer is too many.
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0: There's a band out of Scotland and Pilots and Magic. Love that song, and a song that is used in many TV commercials here in 2026. I'm Keith Stevens. Enjoy your weekend. Get some stuff done around the house, the condo, the apartment. Trying to be Tony Robbins here and motivate you. And most especially, get ready for Mother's Day on Sunday. Again, I'm going to say it. Guys, get out there, plan early. Take part of Saturday. Get stuff done. Don't wait till Sunday to get everything together, okay? And happy Mother's Day to all our moms out there listening.
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0: Chicago. Hard to say, I'm sorry. This is Andy here. Did this seem like a long week to you? The weekend finally made it. You know, changes are coming to college basketball. The championship field is now expanding from 68 teams to 76, both men and women. It's not really going to look that much different to the casual fan. We'll see much of the same look on television when you're watching the tournament. A 12-game opening round will be the one big change.
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0: That's what we're all doing this weekend, Doobies. Let's listen to that music. You know, we've all been there. A sleepless night, a lot of tossing, turning. Before you know it, it's time to get up. You haven't slept a wink. Scientists have found a disturbing list of problems in the human brain, and one of them looks eerily similar to Alzheimer's disease after as little as one sleepless night. One night of no sleep produces similar effects of Alzheimer's.
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0: I don't know. It sounds like a big ditty to me. Jack and Diane. That's John Mellencamp. Hey, Mother's Day tomorrow. Don't forget. You know, for some moms, it's exhausting. The American mom of kids between the ages of 5 and 12 years old found the average mom works 98 hours a week, which is the equivalent of 2.5 full-time jobs. The average mom with kids, 5 to 12, gets going about 6:20 in the morning, and the work doesn't stop until after 8:30 at night.
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0: It's Darius Rucker, Hootie and the Blowfish, and Hold My Hand. I'm Andy Miller. Hey, a big weekend going here. Don't forget, tomorrow, Mother's Day. Most American adults, about 90%, plan to celebrate Mother's Day tomorrow. On a per-person basis, people are planning to spend a record of $284 on mom this year. That's gifts, food, all of it. That's up from $259 a year ago. If you are celebrating, that's awesome. Not everybody gets to celebrate Mother's Day. I lost my mom way too soon. She was, I think, 61 or 62 when she passed away. So cherish those moments.
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0: It's one of my favorites right there. J.B. Jackson Brown hitting the falsetto notes with Stay. I'm Andy Miller. 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

0: Phil Collins said he's taking a break. He's done. He's retiring from the band Genesis. The rest of the group said no, they want to keep going. Maybe new music coming soon. That's Invisible with Genesis right there. Hey, if you're tired, so is everybody else. Get in line. Adults are really, really tired. CDC says over 1 in 3 are not getting enough sleep. Women, by the way, have it worse than guys do. Very few get the recommended 8 hours of sleep. Are you kidding me? Even less than 7 hours for most. And it stays bad. Most have trouble falling asleep, and over 30% have trouble staying asleep.
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0: Living on a Prayer with Bon Jovi. I'm Andy Miller. Hey, the price of a movie ticket just entered uncharted territory. $50 a pop. Yeah, that's what Regal Cinemas recently charged for opening night seats to Dune Part 3. It's going to be in 70mm IMAX. The movie sold out in minutes at $50 a pop. Wow. I'll tell you what, though. You buy pop, candy, and a bucket of popcorn, you need a co-signer right now.
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0: Yes, it is. Linda Ronstadt's hands. 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A new study found most people around the age of 40 for women, 50 for men, feel depressed and moody. 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Not a crisis, but just getting bummed out.
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0: Mike Rutherford of Genesis, his band Mike and the Mechanics, and Silent Running. Hey, if you're planning your summer beach vacation, you want to go to the best beach, got to update your passport. The best beach in the world, according to a new ranking, Nosy Iranja. It's in Madagascar, the fourth best. Wharton Beach in Australia, third. Fieri Beach in Greece, second. And you'll need to travel all the way to the Philippines. And Tulala Beach, best in the world. Siesta Beach right here in the U.S. is our best, coming in at 28.
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0: I love that song. 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You know, May is one of the more popular months for weddings in the U.S. It wasn't always that way. 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Old adage, doesn't really mean anything. 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

0: Fleetwood Mac, and Monday morning, I'm Andy Miller. Hope you got a great weekend going. You know, if you could change just one thing in your life to be happier, what would you choose? What would you go for? According to science, you should focus on relationships with other people. Scientists found that the strongest predictors of people's prolonged life happiness was the quality of their relationships with others. It's relationships that's going to make you happier. Although I think if you won the lottery, that might do the trick.
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0: here we go. Here we go. Ready for the world. And oh, Sheila, I'm Andy Miller. Hey, Supreme Court has been making headlines lately. It's a pretty big deal to be a Supreme Court justice, right? Yeah, maybe not. You need one thing to be appointed a Supreme Court justice, a nomination. Otherwise, technically, you could be anybody that the president or Congress thinks is good for the job. The Constitution doesn't specify anything about the job. No education, no job, citizenship, age. Technically, you don't even need to graduate law school.
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0: 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I'll explain on the way.
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0: Oh, watch out. That's Daryl and John, that man-eater. This might be a little personal, but how does it smell where you work? You know, if it stinks at work, you're not productive as you could be. You can get more work done by using your nose. 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It turns out that bad odors slow work speed, and it's universal. It's with everybody, but pleasant scents, like if you've got lemon around, it'll send your productivity into overdrive.
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0: The unofficial fifth Beatle, Billy Preston, right there. Hey, do you remember the good old days when a box of cereal was full all the way to the top? They maybe had a toy inside with the cereal? Well, Kellogg's is bringing it back. The toy part, not the cereal. For the first time in over a decade, boxes of Fruit Loops, Frosted Flakes, Apple Jacks, and Corn Pops are going to have a toy inside from the new Toy Story movie. Now, I can't help you with a full box of cereal, but the toys are coming back.
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Hey, it's Katie Clark. How is it going? Nice to have a weekend. Ooh, lots of weekend ahead of us, right? Keep it right here, whatever you're up to. It is Jackson Browne.

0: Love is a Battlefield from Pat Benatar. 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

0: My Life from Billy Joel, and apparently he's got a great attitude as he's dealing with his health issues. It's Katie Clark hanging. Thanks so much for being with us.
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0: Baby Baby from Amy Grant. Yesterday, she put out a brand new album, the first one in over a decade, called The Me That Remains. So if you're looking for new Amy Grant music, well, it is fresh off the presses. You've got Katie Clark hanging out with you, and we've got great music coming up next.
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0: Steeler's wheel stuck in the middle with you. So if you are a typical American that has money stresses, a lot of us do. They say over 50% of people do. You know what? The average person in the U.S. has $42,000 in debt. Yes, that is so stressful. Hey, we've got great music to keep your mind off of it. Coming up next.
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0: Peter Gabriel's Sledgehammer. So here's something very fascinating. He is releasing new music on the full moon this year. That's basically what's happening. That, what you heard is correct. He's releasing new music when it is the full moon. I love the creativity. 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

0: So great to have a weekend. We got the Warrior from Scandal, and you've got Katie Clark hanging out with you.
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0: Oh yeah, Danger Zone, Kenny Loggins. It is Katie Clark. You want a pro tip for having more time on the weekends to yourself? Well, they say that if you can get laundry done during the week and do some cleaning during the week, it just opens up more time for us to enjoy our weekend. So there's your pro tip of the day. You got more weekend time. I love that. Great music coming up next.
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0: Eagles, Life in the Fast Lane. It's Katie Clark. And you know, those guys are actually on tour, The Long Goodbye Act 3. I could go for another 20 acts. I'd love to see those guys at some point in my life. Don Henley, Joe Walsh, Timothy B. Schmidt. They've got Vince Gill and then Deacon Fry, Glenn Fry's son, along with them, which sounds like an amazing time, doesn't it? Hang on, we've got great weekend music next.
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If you want permission to have fun tonight, well, we've got Wang Chung saying it's perfectly okay. 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

0: Lonesome Loser from Little River Band. So let me ask you a question. How many times a day do you think you touch your face? I would guess 10 to 15 times. No, we are doing so much touching of our faces. I can't even believe it. Researchers say 800 times is the average that we are touching our faces. Can you believe that? Now I'm not surprised how often people get sick. You know, we touch door handles and then we touch our face, that kind of thing. So there you go. 800 times. They say that we're not even aware of it. I was thinking I touched my face maybe 10 to 15 times. I need to be more aware of those 785 times that I touch my face in a day.
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0: 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And you know what? We are hanging out together. 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

0: Pretenders, stand by you. Here's something kind of surprising that if you're going to be standing next to someone on a first date, you may not want to be going unshowered. They say that the top gripe that women have going on dates with men is that the guy is stinky. So might be a good idea to shower if you're going to be standing by anybody on those dates if you want another date after that.
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0: Anticipation from Carly Simon. If you are a mom figure, or anything in that category, well, just want to wish you a very happy Mother's Day weekend. I know Mother's Day is tomorrow, but moms work every day of the year, so you are to be celebrated so much. Well, we've got great music for you coming right up, so hang on.
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0: the breakup song from Greg Kin Band. It's Candy Clark. Happy early Mother's Day to everyone who's a mom and a mom figure. We love our moms. Did you know that the busiest day in restaurants is Mother's Day? And they say that over 120 million phone calls are made to call our moms on Mother's Day. So well deserved. I know moms work so hard, and there's not always a lot of thanks involved. So if you haven't had enough thanks, here you go. Thank you, moms. 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
4: Happy Saturday. Here's a look at your forecast. Warmer temperatures and dry weather will continue through next week. Today will be sunny with light wind 10 to 15 miles an hour in the afternoon. Winds could gust as high as 20 miles an hour. Taking a look at your daily highs, Flagstaff 78, Sedona 92, Prescott 86, Cottonwood 96, and Payson with a high of 86. That's your Saturday forecast.
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0: OMDs if you leave. So if you're looking to do a first date, you might want to ask that person out for a Friday, because if you ask them out for like a Wednesday night, they say that people are going to assume that you have a date on Friday night. So if you want to leave some mystery, definitely don't ask them out for a Friday night. Hang on for great music next.
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0: 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Well, it is Mother's Day weekend. What? Why not give mom 2 days? Moms only get 1 day of the year. Let's make it a Mom's Day weekend. So if you're a mom, wishing you a very happy Mother's Day, don't forget to call your mom this weekend and even make her a homemade card as an adult. Oh, moms just love that kind of thing. 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

Don't worry, Steve, I'm holding on to it. That feeling, I don't stop believing. Hi, Jim Zippo, it's Saturday, May 9th. Why even have a calendar when you got a DJ to tell you what day it is, right? Hey, it's a taste of honey, a little boogie, oogie, and a bonus oogie.

0: Don Henley, all she wants to do is dance. What do you mean she doesn't want to hang around with Don and listen to old Eagles records? Come on. Hi, Jim Zippo. How are you? It's Saturday. You know, I get a lot of stuff done after the show. It's kind of a lazy day. Most people say that dusting is the most boring job inside the house. Not for me. I keep it interesting. I use a leaf blower. 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

0: 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Don't speak. Just send me a text. Hi, Jim Zippo. Hey, here's some new research. 82% of women agree that men over the age of 30 should never wear earrings. I agree. Hey, when you got a cool pair of black socks and sandals, who needs earrings?
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7: Happy Saturday. Here's a look at your forecast. Warmer temperatures and dry weather will continue through next week. Today will be sunny with light wind 10 to 15 miles an hour in the afternoon. Winds could gust as high as 20 miles an hour. Taking a look at your daily highs, Flagstaff 78, Sedona 92, Prescott 86, Cottonwood 96, and Payson with a high of 86. 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

0: That's the band Ace. And how long has this been going on? Well, let me check. It says here in the CD label, 3 minutes and 5 seconds. So now you know. Hi, Jim Zippo here on Saturday. Thursday was World Password Day. Yeah, World Password Day. I'm assuming in honor of all those passwords we've lost over the years.
1: 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Classic Hits, KKLD, The Cloud.

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0: Rod Stewart wishes he was forever young. Yeah, he takes a sip out of the Fountain of Youth every day, you know, just to play it safe. Or what do they say in My Cousin Vinny? Fountain of Ute. Hi, Jim Zippo. Well, the Oscars are changing. The Academy of Motion Picture Arts and Sciences has announced that they're not going to allow AI actors or AI-generated scripts to win an Oscar.
1: Whoa.
0: This is not going to please our robot overlords, just saying. 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

0: Cyndi Lauper, you got to show your true colors, even if you've gone to plaid. A little Spaceballs humor there. Hi, Jim Zippo. You know, I heard someone call the Kentucky Derby Amish NASCAR. And I haven't been the same since.
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0: 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Oh, really? 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
8: Happy Saturday. Here's a look at your forecast. Warmer temperatures and dry weather will continue through next week. Today will be sunny with light wind 10 to 15 miles an hour in the afternoon. Winds could gust as high as 20 miles an hour. Taking a look at your daily highs, Flagstaff 78, Sedona 92, Prescott 86, Cottonwood 96, and Payson with a high of 86. That's your Saturday forecast.
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0: Heartbreaker, Pat Benatar. 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Hi, Jim Zippo. 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I got a story about a tiny town in Taiwan named Fenglin that has a very slow lifestyle. How slow? They hold annual snail races. You know the cool thing about snail races? 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

Hi, Jim Zippo. How are you? Oh, it's Thelma Houston singing Don't Leave Me This Way. Okay, I'll give you the credit card, but I'll need it back.

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10: Happy Saturday. Here's a look at your forecast. Warmer temperatures and dry weather will continue through next week. Today will be sunny with light wind 10 to 15 miles an hour in the afternoon. Winds could gust as high as 20 miles an hour. Taking a look at your daily highs, Flagstaff 78, Sedona 92, Prescott 86, Cottonwood 96, and Payson with a high of 86. That's your Saturday forecast.
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0: Foreigner, it still feels like the first time we got a little frisky. Yeah, when you slapped me. Yes, I have what you call cheek memory.
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0: Aerosmith, and Crazy. But enough about me. Hi, Jim Zippo. How are you? It's Saturday. And now, another in my ongoing series, my famous life coaching tips. I've done all these things so you don't have to suffer through them. Just do what I do. I phase out any piece of clothing that requires me to hold my breath or say a brief prayer before sitting down.
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0: Bachman Turner Overdrive, BTO. You ain't seen nothing yet. Hi, Jim Zippo. I was looking to save some time on something, and I realized that it turns out that a ceiling fan will not cut a bagel in half, even at high speed. I also need a new window. And some Band-Aids for my fingertips.
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Here are the keys.

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0: Frankie goes to Hollywood. Yes, he did, and he came back. He relaxed. Heck, I relax a lot. I got an easy chair for that. What do you mean, don't do it? I'm going to sit in it. Hi, Jim Zippo, my superpower. You got one? 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

0: Chrissy Hynde of the Pretenders, Brass in Pocket. She's special. I'll tell you why she is. She's a founding member of the band and the only continuous member of the Pretenders. She's on every studio album released by the band, so yeah, she's special.
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0: Foreigner, double, double, vision, vision. Hi, Jim Zippo. How are you? It's Saturday. Well, I've had enough. I'm officially leaving Facebook. I spent way too much time on here. Take care, everyone. Bye. I'll be back in 10 minutes.
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0: the late great king of pop and movie star again, Michael Jackson, moonwalking there to another number one monster jam, The Way You Make Me Feel. Hi, Jim Zippo. 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

0: The Eagles, you know, they could actually become concierges at the Hotel California if they're looking for work. 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

0: The Cardigans and Love Fool. I'm Jim Zippo. Ideas for Mom for Mother's Day tomorrow. You can say, "Hey, Mom, I turned out great." So you're welcome. Hey, here are your Mother's Day gift ideas. Candy, flowers, and a new designer mop. But wait, there's more. Another from your favorite child coffee cup with your picture on it.
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0: 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Hi, Jim Zippo. I got my boogie shoes on. 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Sounds better.
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2: 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It is Red, White, and a Blue Day and Night. 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

0: 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And we take. And we take some more. But you know, we give a lot more than we take by playing your favorite songs.
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0: Madness, our house from across the pond. This John Summers. Now, the best way to get a friend or a loved one to drop bad habits is to employ a mother's weapon of choice. Guilt. According to this recent study, these scare tactics like, you're going to hurt yourself if you don't start wearing a seatbelt, they tend to be left off, you know, playing the guilt card. 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
3: 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Boy, we have some competing smells out here today. 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Oh my gosh, it is just a competition of wonderful smells out here today. So if you're coming here today, bring your appetite here today. 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

0: Don't You Forget About Me, Simple Minds, of course, for you. 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

0: Delby Gray, the original, the OG on Drift Away. Uncle Cracker redid it some time ago as well, and he used Delby Gray in that particular version, which was nice of him. I'm John Summers, and okay, are you hesitant to let your significant other, lady, especially you, your husband, every time he looks at an attractive woman, all right? This is from the Journal of Personality and Social Psychology, science stuff. They say, just relax. The latest research would indicate that relationships seem to work better when the participants feel they're allowed to check out attractive strangers. Oh, really?
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0: Running down a dream. It is Tom Petty. Of course. Mother's Day weekend is here. It's John Summers, by the way. And well, okay. So how does mom really want to spend Mother's Day? Now, this comes from a website called CafeMom.com. For what that's worth. I thought, give them credit, lest you think I came up with this. Okay, sorry. Well, they say that half the moms polled, they just want to celebrate their special day by going on a family outing. 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
4: 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We're out here today at the Finley Toyota Center grounds. All sorts of festivities going on. The Wranglers play later on here tonight. The carnival goes on till 10 o'clock. 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We're here until about 2 o'clock, and we're set up near the food vendors and all the other sponsor vendors. And that is right next door to the carnival here at the Finley Toyota Center. 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

0: Aerosmith doing Sweet Emotion, lead singer Steven Tyler. His biggest musical influence in his younger days, Stevie Wonder's Songs in the Key of Life. Huh, surprised?
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0: 52's in Rome if you want to. It's a party time song, right? I'm John Summers. Mother's Day tomorrow, and you know, women sacrifice a lot to be a mother, not the least of which is their, well, their bodies. Wider hips to 37%. But the post-baby tummy is what really seems to blow most moms away. 1 to 2 years after having their baby, 86% of women say their belly still hasn't returned to normal. But yeah, happy Mother's Day.
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6: Oh, fun! 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
7: We are directly across from the stage. And on the stage tonight, we have Kicked Out of Cottonwood. They will be taking the stage from 5 to 9. And their sound is put together by Phoenix Technology. Let me tell you, they are absolutely amazing.
6: So is there a history to that name, Kicked Out of Cottonwood?
7: You know, I'm sure there is. I don't happen to know what the story is. But as the story goes, they were kicked out of Cottonwood, and that's how the name came about.
6: Wow. Okay, we're going to have to find out a little bit more about that. It is red, white, and a blue day and night out here today for all of our festivities. Any sponsors you want to mention?
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6: Well, the festivities go on until 10 o'clock here tonight, tomorrow, the last day, Sunday, noon to 10 for Prescott Valley Days and the Carnival.
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0: Yeah, next time you're in a thunderstorm, think about that one. Jay Ferguson, Thunder Island, John Summers here. And if you're hesitant to let your friends, you know, play matchmaker, maybe you're single. Don't ask me how I know. Anyway, you might want to be more open-minded. Apparently, they found out that people were twice as likely to find a date through friends and family than through the bar scene. Does that still exist? I guess it does.
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John Summers here, and back in the day, first heard this song, I said, these guys are going to, they're going to be something. See, nothing gets by me. Talking about Take It Easy from Eagles.

0: Night Ranger, and this John Summers. Remember Gwyneth Paltrow and Chris Martin? They consciously uncoupled a few years back, and well, it looks like they've consciously recoupled to go to their daughter's graduation from Vanderbilt, which is no mean feat. 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

0: 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They're on their farewell tour, which will be rather lengthy, like 50 stops or something like that. Crazy.
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0: Eurythmics and Annie Lennox and Sweet Dreams are made of this. Mother's Day coming up tomorrow. I was kind of wondering, is being a mama's boy okay? Well, yeah, it's really good. In fact, they studied over 400 middle school boys. The sons who were closest to their mothers formed stronger friendships, and they were less depressed, less anxious, and they earned better grades than their counterparts.
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0: Donna Summer and Brooklyn Dreams and Heaven Knows. And John Summer's here. Speaking of heaven, have you ever heard of something called bad faith prayers? This came, I found this on the internet. I don't know if this is the real meaning of connecting with God, but a lot of people admit to praying for some pretty ungodly things, like getting somebody fired or getting someone else's relationship to end and hoping bad things happen to somebody. And 5% of people admit they pray for something they know God would disapprove of. 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

This is John Summers. Happy weekend to you. And these guys started out as a pop act, and for their second act and longer act, they switched to country music. But not until they had a number one hit. And here it is. It is Exile and Kiss You All Over.

0: If you're happy and you know it. No. Okay, thanks. You can clap your hands if you want to. But I was going to say, if you're happy and you know it, keep listening.
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0: Open your heart. It is Madonna, and I'm John Summers. And okay, these UFO files have been opened, at least a little bit, that they are leaking out. Well, not leaking. They've been officially released. And UFO expert Jeremy Corbell says he's encouraged and optimistic about this first batch of alien and UFO files that have been released by the government. He says, hey, these photos, looking at them, he's excited. I'm looking at them, too, and I'm looking at things. That they look like they could have been faked. But what do I know? I'm just a guy that talks on the radio. One of them actually looks like it is a fake picture. It's a big ellipse with a big glowing thing at the end. I don't know. But I guess we'll wait and see. Anyway, he says, he's seeing something in these pictures that I cannot. Guess because I'm not smart enough.
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0: Aerosmith and Dream On from the early days. Will they get back on stage at any time? I guess at this point, you never know.
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0: Seal and a kiss from a rose. Yes, a rose. All right, how about a rose for Mother's Day, maybe? Well, tomorrow is Mother's Day, and I can tell you what not to get Mom in case you're a last-minute person and you're still looking. According to the Chicago Tribune, and I think this is wise, do not get her a chia pet. What's she going to do with that? I mean, don't get her any weird kitchen gadgets, you know, like a Vegematic or something. Like, don't do that. Socks are not a good Mother's Day gift. Neither is a vacuum cleaner. And your mom certainly does not want flavored popcorn.
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0: McFadden and Whitehead, the sound of Philadelphia there. Ain't no stopping us now. John Summers here. There's a good chance you're going to give your mom carnations this Mother's Day, right? And, you know, the most traditional Mother's Day flower is the carnation. Pink carnations represent gratitude and love. Red carnations signify admiration, but do not give white carnations because, well, that's what you give or wear in remembrance of a mother who's no longer living. So I'm just, you know.
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This is John Summers. Hope you're having a fantastic weekend. Got you Lionel Richie. Yes, he did sing once upon a time before he was a judge on American Idol. Here with the Commodores. And Lady, You Bring Me Up.

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0: Rock and roll all night, party every day. It is Kiss. Happy weekend. I'm John Summers. Now, if you're an employee who always shows, enthusiasm at work, it might seem like the best way to go, to succeed, to get ahead, to climb the ladder. 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

0: Upfielding your love from the incredibly huge book of one-hit wonders from the 80s. Good one, though. This John Summers. Now, boy, there's a wedding tradition that's dying. You might want to remember this. 'Tis the season, right? Throwing rice at weddings as they leave the ceremony. Now, the rice was thought to bring fertility and prosperity to the couple's marriage. It's significantly declined due to concerns about the potential harm to birds who might eat the rice. Now people throw petals or bubbles or something.
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0: Blue Oyster Cult says, don't fear the Reaper. Yeah, easy for them to say. I'm John Summers. Now, does wearing a hat make you bald? This is from USA Today. Guys, specifically talking to you. And I wear a hat all the time. Maybe that's why I'm follically challenged in many places. But they say wearing a cap is not considered a huge factor in hair loss, according to medical experts. They just advise against caps that are too tight or cause friction on the scalp. Yeah, that's it.
1: The best days of your life. Classic hits on the cloud.